0: Do you want to hustle?
1: Hey, that's right,
0: do you want to salsa?
1: Hey, that's right,
0: do you want to hustle?

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So you took me uptown. You made your driver wait. Taught me how to eat snails and caviar on a plate.

0: Gloria Estefan on Legend 102.9, Sunny and Hayes, 7:49 on a Tuesday. Maybe you're planning a picnic this summer. We have a list of the top five most popular picnic foods.
1: Okay.
0: So I'll go from 5 to 1.
1: All right. Can I take a guess what the first one is?
0: Well, why don't we get to number one.
1: All right.
0: I'm starting at 5.
1: Okay.
0: Number 5 is chorizo.
1: Top picnic food?
0: Yeah. What's wrong with chorizo?
1: Nothing. I love. I mean, I
0: No, you don't.
1: I don't.
0: I eat it. Because you don't eat it.
1: Yeah. But still.

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2: QEW Toronto-bound approaching Bronte. That stalled vehicle in the right lane has now been cleared. That means the QEW is running well in both directions. Eastbound 403, still seeing some patchy volume from 6 South across to 6 North. Westbound 403, looking good. Link Redhill and the Skyway, no problems there. Eastbound Highway 5 approaching 6 North. Construction blocking the left lane. Wilson Street closed between Sherman and Sanford. 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
3: Thank you, Giles. It's 7:58. I'm Ryan Williams, and here are your morning headlines. Investigations are underway after a motorcycle crash in East Hamilton. Emergency services were called to the area of Industrial Drive and Ottawa Street North after the 19-year-old driver lost control on a turn. The man is now in hospital with life-altering injuries. One man is facing over 20 charges following a Burlington traffic stop. Halton police were able to seize 2 loaded firearms as well as cocaine from the man's vehicle during a traffic stop last week. Leslie Prince of Etobicoke is now facing multiple firearm and drug-related charges. And investigations have wrapped up after an assault in Turkey Point. OPP have charged a 17-year-old from Brantford in connection to the altercation on Friday, where an employee of a store suffered minor injuries. The teen has been charged with both assault and resisting a peace officer. And those are your morning headlines.
4: Thank you, Ryan. My legend, Matt Hayes, forecast. Well, we've got showers, thunderstorms on the way for later today into this afternoon. There is the risk of a thunderstorm, 28 feeling like 36. Showers, thunderstorms tonight down to 18. Tomorrow, again, the threat of a shower or thunderstorm, 28 feeling like 36. And on Thursday, sun and cloud, 40% chance of a shower, highs to 29. 15 degrees right now.
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0: 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Sunny and A's 8:49 on a Tuesday morning. Well, if you are a big fan of Rock Lacrosse, and of course they are the National Lacrosse League champions. They did that a few weeks ago. Your opportunity to celebrate and show them your love and support comes tomorrow night.
1: Doors open up at 5:30 tomorrow night at City Hall. So this is where they're inviting all the big fans to show up at. It'll run from about 6 to about 8 o'clock tomorrow night. So you got a photo opportunity with the trophy, with a lot of the Toronto Rock if you want. There's an exclusive screening of the season finale of Rock City Unplugged, it's called. Now, they're encouraging you to go online and register. And you know why, Ryan.
2: Well, yeah, we were kind of confused when we were talking about it earlier about why it's a free event, but you still need tickets.
0: Yeah.
2: I think it is to keep track of numbers
0: right.
2: So that, you know, it doesn't get too crowded
0: right.
2: in there.
1: Yeah, it is indoors.
2: It's also just a way to just get in. Like,
1: yeah.
2: I've gone to a bunch of free events where tickets are still required.
1: Yeah.
2: But it's just to make sure that it doesn't go over capacity.
1: Yeah. Well, I'm also thinking as well, at first I thought we were kind of looking at the outside of City Hall thinking it was outdoors for sure. They were doing everything outdoors, but that makes total sense now for going inside.
0: And the weather could be a problem.
1: Yeah,
0: so,
1: exactly.
0: Yep. So hey, cheer on your Rock. They had a great season. Tragically Hip on Legend 102.9.

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2: I had no choice but to hear you. 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
4: Okay, yes it is. Hi, my friends. We're a minute before 2 o'clock. And it's Darren here with you, Tuesday afternoon, the 9th of June. Bit of a Humidex rolling in, feeling like 28 right now. I know we had some rain. Funny how the morning started out so nice and then everything kind of rolled in. The temperatures get a little muggy. And looking out my window here in the penthouse at the 19th floor of the BDC building, they're just wrapping it up. There was the big fundraiser today. It started at City Hall for Walk a Mile. In the shoes, so many people were part of that this morning and into the afternoon, so congrats to everybody, and they're just getting all that cleaned up. Always a great event here in Hamilton. We got lots to get to on the show today. I have the text line open at 905-645-5483. And coming up at 220, I got to tell you, my wife and I, we

Well, there you go. What a beauty, eh? And a solid way to kick off our 6 o'clock hour and bring us into Tuesday night for the 9th of June. And some David Bowie, Modern Love on Legend 102.9. It's Darren with you just after 6. Bit of a humidex, feeling like 32 right now in Hamilton. Bon Jovi, Lenny Kravitz, the Eagles all coming up. At 6:20, my red vehicle problems continue. And it's something we were talking about on the show last week. And it's not actually a problem with the vehicle itself. It's things falling from the sky, okay? So we'll get into that. Around 6:30, it is something that I really struggle with, and I bet a lot of you. That's like when you're hungry and it's nighttime, and you know you shouldn't eat that close to get, you know, before you go to bed. I'm going to break down. I was doing some reading. Yes, I was, about some things that are, if you have to, you can enjoy them, okay? So that'll come up around 6:30. Here's Fastball. It's the way. It's a Legend 102.9. Director of Public Relations, Aura 299. Is available only at the Get Fit with Emma. Sir, there's no other. Okay.